0: Once again, the Torres Strait Boat Expo on Wednesday 12th and Thursday 13th of August from 10 a.m. to 4 p.m. at Anzac Park.
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0: We would like to inform the listeners there won't be Murugubba Wakayal Current Affairs program this morning.
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It's the voice of the Torres Strait.

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no one to talk with. All by myself. No one to walk with. I'm happy on the shelf.

0: How you been?
1: I'm alright.
0: I said we be wait for daylight now. Only hurry up next time. No time to wait for no one.
2: Yeah, what in time?
3: You know the time. We are right. It's 8:30.

Broadcasting over the traditional homelands of Cowrig Nation, the Kiowa Lagaw, including Kiriri, Waiben, Murralag, and Garralag, this one, E4MW, Radio Torres Strait.

tankers when a ground on the Great Barrier Reef near Mackay. Queensland emergency services say containing the 10-kilometre wide oil slick is impossible. Meanwhile, health authorities have ordered asthma sufferers to stay indoors for the fourth day running as heavy smog engulfs Melbourne. And cancer experts claim that the risk of skin cancer in Australia is 20 times higher than it was 3 years ago due to ozone thinning.

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gentlemen, we're gonna take you on tour. And it starts from where I come from. Up north, follow the sun, across the waters to the Torres Strait Islands. 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

0: 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Once again, the Torres Strait Boat Expo on Wednesday 12th and Thursday 13th of August from 10 a.m. to 4 p.m. at Anzac Park.
1: 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Kedah.

And there's only two ways to do this next song. Either you're gonna dance on the floor. Everybody up. Everybody up. Everybody up. Either you're gonna dance on the floor. Can you hear me? Can you hear me? Come on. Everybody right now, stand up out of your seats because we're dancing on the ceiling.

said, what is happening here? Ow, something's going on, it's not quite clear.

From Mer in the east to Malukia in the west, the coastal villages along the western province to the five communities of the NPA. 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Make it right, so let's start tonight. From Mer in the east to Malukia in the west, the coastal villages along the western province to the five communities of the NPA. 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

groceries split down the side. 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

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Calls up until tonight. All I knew about Mexico was him with my baby on the back of that Harley, passing every car as fast as they could go. And all I know about a pretty white Sam, she's probably on it now, sharing a little beach towel where they left me for another man. Oh, working on a tan, I bet, while I'm here trying to forget. All I know about Mexico, now, I've heard some pretty scary stuff about them jails down in Tijuana, and it ain't nothing like the U.S. if you get busted. 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
0: 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But when it comes to Torres Strait traditional, and Torres Strait contemporary,
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It's the voice of the Torres Strait.

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0: Or you might be into music of this nature. 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

0: talking about?
1: When I say get, you say active. Get, active, get, active. When I say get, you say active. Get, active, get, active.
2: When I say matter, you say move. Matter,
1: move.
0: Young
1: Ralph,
0: what I'm talking about?
1: When I say get, you say active. Get, active, get, active.
2: When I say get, you say active.
1: Get, active, get,

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Big up all the lady them, because you know the woman them. Mind sharp, you know. 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

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It's the voice of the Torres Strait.

and Aina, three sisters that started out singing as a family thing around Thursday Island were suddenly pop stars! 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

0: lively, lively, the night is going fast. Lively, lively, we've both got murky pasts. 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Now we've rehearsed for days and days, a smash and grab to do. 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
1: Oh, what a gag.

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Got a hit for you, I did hit a penny to a quid to be moving up his eye. The shop steward of our union was up before the judge, who sentenced him to 18 months. Our steward lodged

From Mer in the east to Malukia in the west, the coastal villages along the western province to the five communities of the NPA. 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

0: Now that I got my woman, I feel love.
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0: yeah, yeah. 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

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They played the Monster Mash. 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It caught on in a flash. They played the Monster Mash. Out from his coffin, Drac's voice did ring. Seems he was troubled by just one thing. Opened the lid and shook his fist and said, "Whatever happened to my Transylvania twin?"

0: Name of this song is The Seven Drunken Knights. We're only allowed to sing five of them, so here goes.
1: Oh, as I went home on Monday night,

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And that

0: Maury Islands and the Torres Strait owned Castle
1: Hill. Has recognised the legal existence of Aborigines.
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0: Yeah, here you go.
1: Formula check.
0: He over here.
1: I'm over here.
0: Yeah, I heard he got that hot new thing.
1: So you heard,
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0: election instead. Premier Peter Malinauskas has told the ABC it's important South Australia scrutinises AI.
1: Look, I think there is a whole range of areas of policy that are ultimately the responsibility of subnational governments in the way our federation operates. Let me just give you one example. States are the bodies that are responsible for education service delivery within our Commonwealth. We do schools. And I think there are some very real and complex questions about the extent to which we let kids get access to artificial intelligence during the course of their schooling journey.
0: The Royal Commission starts in October and will hand down a report by mid-next year. Over 100 people have been killed by a 7.4 magnitude earthquake in Western Colombia. The quake hit the Chocó region west of the capital Bogotá, according to the country's geological service. It was felt as far as Venezuela and Ecuador. A national emergency has been declared as the Colombian government works on searching for survivors and helping impacted communities. Farhan Haq is the United Nations deputy spokesperson. He says the global organization is monitoring the disaster.
2: Connectivity in rural areas has become limited. We've received reports of structural damage, including collapsed houses, across several towns. The government has initiated precautionary evacuations and is leading efforts to assess damage and casualties. Our thoughts go out to all who have suffered as a result of this earthquake, and we stand ready to help as needed.
0: It's unlikely Australia will get a nuclear-powered submarine from its AUKUS agreement with the UK and US. That's according to former Prime Minister Malcolm Turnbull. Mr. Turnbull's told the independent AUKUS inquiry Australia won't benefit from the $370 billion agreement.
3: There is a cargo cult mentality in Canberra about these Virginia-class submarines, where people clearly feel that if they acknowledge that there is a real risk that they won't arrive, that will prevent them arriving. So you have to keep on believing. Now, this is stark, staring bonkers.
0: Now moving to today's weather forecast, Rabibi Broome, sunny and 28. Orlu, Perth, partly cloudy and 18. Tandanya, Adelaide, showers increasing and 16. Vanaa, Melbourne, cloudy and 15. Vanipaluna, Hobart, cloudy and 15 as well. Vanunawal and Ngambri Country or Canberra, partly cloudy and 13. The Gadigal Country, Sydney, sunny and 21. For Mugajin, Brisbane, 24 and sunny. For Gimoy, Cairns, mostly sunny and 29. For Garamilla, Darwin, 30 with cloud clearing. For Mbantwa, Alice Springs, cloudy and 26. And for Waibani, Thursday Island, mostly sunny and 29 degrees. And if you have a story or news you want to share, or if there's something happening in your community that you want to let us know about, you can always send an email to news@nirs.org.au. So that's news@nirs.org.au. Or message us on Facebook, Instagram, or LinkedIn. And that's been the latest from NIRS News.
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0: This joint venture is basically the operations of the CDP program across the Torres Strait.
1: Let us close the gap. You can't do it from outside. You have to do it. And it's got to start within the community.
2: We'll be working very closely with the regulators to ensure that there's minimal disruption to the community during this stage.
3: I'll be introducing lino block printing and screen printing as well.
4: You may look cloud in a demon formation in the Sunday, and you may act as planted garden or make your house good and can take before rain.
5: Oh, this is some culture blowy. Epi miriba culture, ikepe miriba tonari. 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Ikele miriba culture, miriba tonar.
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6: Kapu batai nga mura buai se unga pa lakai wal mama ina pamle ngal pan mura sager saida ngu kuki de gampa dada kwal NPA yamat keda across the border where treaty villages families that are joining us on Radio 4MW this morning. Sisi Jenia with you plow on the program, and I, as usual, I go keep you plow company all the way up until 11 o'clock this morning. My guest this morning from Salty Monkeys, we'll be catching up with Dennis Fay and Bobby Nona talking about partnerships. Now, you might recall from previous Jan's blow, Dennis, when he come on the program, about some of the deadly work Salty Monkeys are doing throughout the region, Blue Yumi, in the Torres Strait, with different stakeholders out there. And same time, you know, all this technology that I always, you know, you see people doing all the drone and them kind of thing. Well, these guys, they do it, and all the other deadly work that goes with that, especially in partnerships where they are working with, collaborating with communities, Blue Yumi, whether it's TSERC or TAGAI or other organizations. This morning they've got one event coming up, and the Salty Monkeys will let us know about what's going to be happening at this film night, I think it is. But there are other things that go with that one, and the guys will be talking about that one on the program here this morning as we welcome all the Meriam community this morning, starting off with this lovely

welcome all the way close to Ibi. Look, mina nice and green out there, so even if the island yanta be looking dry and that, come all the way close to Ibi. Look, mina nice and green out there, so even if the island yanta be looking dry and that, but

0: school collaboration with a Tagai business class. And so they've reached out, I'll do their certificate 3 in business. And so they wanted to do some sort of work experience. So we went to the school and we did a whole process from understand Udamipla customers right through, find out a product, got a budget, make it a budget. And then the whole class then worked together to create a product. And I'll be making this new fishing shirt. And not only including all of the new designs, everything. All we do the artwork, all we select the fabric and the shirt. Yeah, now. So we're ready to bring out the shirt and all we use them plus skills from the course of the Certificate 3 in business to raise some money. And the money and the profits go towards them plus formally at the end of the year. So it's been a good, fun process learning with Empla and to give Empla the opportunity to see and create something in a business and give Empla hands-on real-world experience. And the big event tomorrow night, upper 6 year with PK Hall, they get to finally share that shirt and the work that they've done with the community, sell the shirt and raise the funds for the Empla event.
1: Mm. I mentioned here that you brought along Bobby this morning. Bobby, welcome to the program. So, Kasagar for families, they outside. One name role do you Zaget you make him within Salty Monkeys?
2: My role within Salty Monkeys is managing the merchandise range. I previously done that before I stepped away and sort of focused on some self development. But I reached out to Bola, I think maybe 3 weeks ago. I was over west in the Kimberleys where I work, and Bola presented an opportunity to come back up home to come join and help this promotion night for them high school students and release their little masterpiece. I think there'll be a few sneak peeks of upcoming episodes.
0: Three there, and well, Bobby always go never talk himself up, but Bobby's always been the one leading all of our markets with them sales, with them products for Mipla. So we thought, well, we might as well bring the best in the business in. The other thing too is Bobby's done a lot of the programs that we run, so the youth programs, everything. All of the stuff that we did, all the creativity on what we deliver, become from brain's whim of some of the activities and what we can do for help develop the youth. So that's why we bring them come for help out.
1: So if the kids have designed the shirts, what was your part in all of this?
0: We never really had to do too much except for be a part of the whole process and give them that real world experience. So we use our sourcing sort of suppliers and everything. But the design, every decision will be come through, it was left for them to make that decision. Even when we sit down there and look at what can we buy for sell where Island, Dempla bin go through 10 different products, brainstorming, then all be vote as a collective, all be pick the shirt for design them, and they had their full reasons behind the shirt, got full storytelling too, because he must got meaning behind every small element. So if anybody want to see that and learn about the shirt and understand, all go get to share that on the night here tomorrow. Otherwise we'll have some limited one, and for those who are interested for buy the shirt, we'll have some stock there for place an order in. But why, basically first in, first serve, and all that proceeds go for support Templar.
1: That one been a good idea, I guess, you know, to have them picnic doing. From what you, what are you two describing the, it's I guess about building capacity below Yumi communities and the people, because you did some drone work out there in some of the communities. Speaking of which, where are you with the another walk below Yumi?
0: I mean, we got a lot of work and a lot of the stuff you always focus back here. So the last one, I mean, this week I've been have a keynote presentation where Port Douglas around search and rescue. So for those who don't know, I'm also, I got a role as an aviation fire and rescue. And so using them skills, and before time I've been

0: inside with Defense Force. So we've done a lot of that work to understand and have that experience in that field. So I've been basically talk about how we can use technology, our community, for everything. So we hear a lot of people, even right down to parliament level there, talk about Torres Strait need local-led solutions. We know we got problems there where things like illegal activities, whether it's illegal fishing boats are coming through the region. And I think we seem to, you know, draw on the bigger departments for bring to this solution. Meanwhile, we from Salty Monkeys believe that we got the capacity, Miplukin Mekem, and do all of this work to support and add another layer of whether it's around marine safety, which is why another reason why we got AMSA Marine Safety event to promote and be a part of that.
1: Tomorrow.
0: What? And so we're up here to be a part of that as well, because we believe in safety for our people. And as we travel with Solota, we want our families to make it home, come home, and 1M. So we're pushing that there. But we've had experience with the drone technology we talked about before. We use them for them beach cleanup. But the same drones, we can use it for community safety, help with a situational awareness around with Torres Strait. And the big thing for me is, why don't we give it to the people where them place will call them home? The local knowledge is there. We think that we can be able to provide the better information or intelligence for them departments, whether it's Border Force, Defense Force. You see, Templar, they're already an island. No, let Templar fly come. That's what we believe in Salty Monkeys, because no one will go care about this place more than Mipla. All can fly come inside and make all big talk here, but I think all go fly out. Let the rest here, we also all call it home to be a part of the solution and add an extra layer of the technology that we can use now. We can afford to do this, and we can pretty much start right away. So let's be a part of the whole solution with them kind of things as well, using the technology.
1: And you've seen it in your time in Defense Force. So give us an example of, like, say, for example, the security thing which you alluded to before there, about how you can look after communities, because this is an area where Iminanalka and big 40 something plus, and how many hundred islands out there, a couple of hundred or something. So if we have the eyes and the ears, what are the capabilities of those technologies from, you know, from a
0: community?
1: Well,
0: there you bespeak. Torres Strait, 48,000 square kilometers, another kind of big area. And we got over 200 islands. And we got communities spread across this whole place. The advantage today, we got technology, right? People can use them. We can afford to use it too. So I'm not trying to say this kind we should take over, because you got larger assets, all them big airplanes, all of the large vessels go come and support all of our operations. I just saying Mipla can be there first. While the employer getting the planes ready or them boats go come back to support whatever's happening, we can already be a part of this. The technology we have today, that good that we can have eyes in the skies from anywhere we're Torres Strait and provide information, go back straight away. They're already asking that from Mipla, or saying if you look something, report them. Well, we can do it at a professional level too now. And we know we got, well, we got Sapa here. We talk about Templar. They're doing the jobs and them kind of thing here as well. And then obviously ramping that up. But I see too, well, we can have also another non-government funded level that we can have a small local business that's capable of doing this stuff. And so we're trying to push that side too and say, well, you're doing that big job, you've got the big budget, we can do it now. Technology is now, we can fly all drone without even being there. That's the capability now. We can even fly them from somewhere else. So for example, if we're talking about Torres Strait region, we can make a small setup here, like a hub, like a command center or operation center with TI, but we can fly them drone anyway. So even if, let's just say, Central Islands, you got small island, all can place a drone on one of them small island, uninhabited islands, but all can control them from one of the main communities and fly them there for look around, make sure everything's safe. Mm-hmm. They can use it for their marine safety, illegal activities, or even monitor them play areas like them, environmental work, them kind.
1: Mm-hmm.
0: So the application can be used for all kind thing. And the beauty is it's easy for use.
1: Mm-hmm.
0: People can learn from making them thing. And it's affordable. If we're talking about the cost of one of them small setups, it's probably less than what it costs for one of them airplane for do one lap around a Torres Strait.
1: Mm-hmm.
0: So maybe cut away one airplane, you give somebody a job, yeah, from one flight. But yeah, we're not saying replace the employee, we're just saying let's give us the opportunity for a local operations where MIPLA people run and make the decisions to help support the bigger picture.
1: Yep. All right, we can go on and on. Now, tell us about tomorrow night. What's happening?
2: So tomorrow night, we'll be showcasing a few sneak peeks, like we said before, for upcoming episodes. So we encourage the community to come along, support the high school students with their initiative there to raise some funds for their graduation. And you can purchase one of their masterpieces there. It'll be, designed.
1: Mm.
2: There'll be popcorn, drinks, stuff like that to come along. And, we're also going to have, in between them clips, we'll be having quizzes. So plenty of prizes to be won and plenty of fun to, have some laughs. Competitiveness.
1: Too good.
3: Wow, not good event. So if those who don't
0: know, tomorrow upper six we got kickoff, so maybe come a little bit earlier if you wanna get in and be a part of all of the fun and games and watch them new episodes. So we got three new sneak peek episodes. Upper six you go start at the PK hall there. So come along, join in, enjoy the new content for Salty Monkeys episodes. But also support the shirts, get in first and have some fun. We got all online quizzes there. Everyone can participate and have some fun.
1: Too good. All right. Anything else?
0: No, we're just looking forward to all of this. We got that few programs there, but please come say hello when we play and
2: come support the kids.
1: All right. The employ the important people there. And don't forget families that's on at the Port Kennedy Hall tomorrow evening starting at 6:30. Them to speak here. Yagarmina, big SO for coming on the program today. All the best and happy to catch up again next time.
0: As always.
1: All right. SO Garamina. SO.

Hey, when I go down, I'll always come up with a dumps. When I'm in the dinghy, I'm flipping switches, trying to tilt him at one. Fiberglass licensees, 85 mega reeds. Registration, YKE. Yell, I'm a lemon on my villa. This fat beat, be the realer. On my ballers, we go.

straight up Mr. Nye. I love a nice fine day to watch the wahoo glide. Educated on this great reef, hunting turtles, making money from the crayfish. All in life we were taught to survive, find our way home at night. If you ever get lost, there's a map in the sky. Feel me, my father always showed me how to dice a wallow up.

Radio for MW. Now come 10 o'clock, news again on the hour there, and then moving into second hour there, where we go, got Neb Johnson there talking about the ABS survey that's going to be happening. And August is the month where I think that ABSC do something like every 5 years. Is only making the census there, so this year he do for making that one again, and I'm gonna come on the program here this morning and explaining to us about what we can expect, I guess, with the Australian Bureau of Statistics census that will be happening. Here we go. Look at this. Coming up after this song, you may go listen for the news.

0: Hey there, Harrison Peterson here from NIRS News, coming to you from the lands of the Yuggera and Turrbal peoples. Scores of workers will be out in Indigenous communities today to help people complete the national census. Spokesperson Emily Walter says people in remote communities will have plenty of support and ample time to participate in the national count.
1: We've got some, you know, teams of people who have been going out well in advance and making contact with those communities and engaging with them on how, you know, how the operations will work for the census. And they'll be in the field, in those communities, you know, around about now, but into next week and following weeks as well, to help those communities complete the census.

0: Democrats organisation Plan International Colombia. She told the ABC the organisation is working to support children affected by the disaster.
1: We are looking to save lives, so the first weeks we're going to be helping in the rescue efforts. We're going to also help with kits, with sanitary kits, wash kits, so that people have access to safe drinking water. And we also are going to work so that they have food and also the protection of children.
0: The quake hit the Chocó region.